It's one from Hooligan Hefts called Stuntin'. Before that, some Willow with Transparent Soul, featuring Travis Barker on that one. Julia Jacklin up the top with her new one, Get Away From Me. I think I'll love you soon. It's Triple J. You're hanging with Lockie on weekends, and I've been asking you all about your side quests. Edie's on the text line picking up a new kitten, Rodney, out going for a hike. Apparently the sun is...

It's new music from Lucy Dacus. It's called Planting Tomatoes. Very American. Triple J. You also heard some Skepta with Shut Down, Sly Withers in there with Sick, Jem Cassidaly with Speak Now. And we're in the middle of Silly Saturday. You've caught us literally right in the middle. We got your selections. We've tallied up the results. And I'm going to recap the three songs that were picked out for today's Silly Saturday. First up, our first pick was this one.

0: Ekavandal Vertical World on Triple J. Very jarring end to that one. I love it. Before that, you heard a bit of Horse Girl, Rivers Run Free, South Summit as well with New World. Hey, it's time for me to get out of here. Passing you over to Frankie Rosethorn for Weekend Lunch. Get excited. Taking you out there, some Travis Scott, Sicko Mode. I'll catch you tomorrow. It's Triple J.
1: Astro. Yeah. Sun is down, freezing cold. That's how we already know when it's

0: new era of Triple J. Abby and Tyrone are your breakfast hosts now. It's Jordan and Luca on Drive.
1: Everything's changing. Nothing's going to be the same. The whole building looks different. Nobody's talking.
2: It's fine. Yeah. We're just doing the show together once again. It's going to be so sweet.
0: Yeah. It'll be nice. It'll be cool. I'm not going to stuff up. I'm not going to accidentally reveal that Spacey Jane has just been Kevin Parker this whole time.
2: Secret's out anyway.
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2: They're going to love you. We'd love to get your mum on the show. Everything is going to be so chill. We are together once again, Monday, 13th of July. Just turn up.
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JK47 live at Splendor back in 2022. That was your live music montage right there for your Saturday. That one had Becca Hatch on it as well. Yothu Yindi from 1992, Miss Kanina and Bujra as well. It's Frankie here. Hope you're having a good Saturday. We have Raven Lanay right now. This is Handle.

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feature album this week on Triple J from her Horse Girl. That is called Earth is Turning. One of the tracks of the new album, Nature is Healing. Check it out. Add it to the rotation if you feel so inclined. This is Triple J Weekends. I'm Phil Fresh. And something has happened during this little chunk of music that you just heard. It's really got me going. I'm talking to my producer, Emmy. I'm going, hey, what's happening tonight after we finish up? You know, you got any plans tonight? She goes, I'm going to go watch a movie. We start talking about watching movies in the cinemas, right? And this sets off a rant for the ages that I'm glad the microphones were off, but now the microphones are on. We're talking about people who bring their own food into the cinema during a movie.

In a game, my name's Emma Donovan and I've covered Birds of a Feather by Billie Eilish for like a version. Birds of a Feather is pretty much, you know, the go-to song in the car. I think about

It was a Tuesday afternoon we last saw Keith. The current affair crew came rolling down the street. He heard a knock and opened up his door. Shocked and perplexed, Tracy Grimshaw. She held the mic right up to his face, called him out for everything and said, "You're a disgrace." But Keith wasn't listening. His eyes were locked deadpan.

to live music. It's Triple J.

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That's Thelma Plum and Barker for Better in Black on Triple J Weekends. Don't forget, tomorrow, live at the Wireless, we take you front and center into the mosh for some of our favorite live performances over the years. And tomorrow, to cap off NAIDOC Week for this year, you're going to be hearing from King Stingray live at the Emerald Theatre in 2025. You're also going to be getting Emily Watermotta as part of our Triple J 50th anniversary from last year. And, of course, Thelma Plum from One Night Stand, as you just heard then. Don't forget, something tells me that we might be back on for One Night Stand this

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0: this ride is another moon, it's another lap, and I'm grateful for these rugged haps. 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

sounds from Mullumbimba, Newcastle-based DJ and producer Homebody, formerly known as Chloe. 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Let me know what you thought of that set. And hey, stick around. 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

Hey, this is Tasman, and it is party time. I am super stoked to be playing on Triple J's mix-up tonight. I can promise you some hard-hitting techno. So let's keep those tunes rolling.

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One night closer, I got some of those.

next one from the boys. It's called Kill You Back. Very DIY. They've released 3 killer EPs, doing so well. That's the boys right there from Newcastle. Before that, you heard a bit of Kyla

It's off Joji's deluxe album, Piss in the Wind. And it's called Bluff, and it features the Kid Laroi. You're on Triple J. It is weekend. You're hanging out with Lockie Antoniazzi on your Sunday morning, just past 9 a.m. I hope you're having a great Sunday, and I hope this next track makes it even better, because I've got one of your feature albums soon. That's from Horse Girl. Nature is Healing. It's your feature album all this week on Triple J. That track called That's My Beach. Bondi Beach, of course. Speaking of beaches, Rodney on the text line, heading up to the lookout on this island in search of whales. Rodney, let me know if you see any. Love that. Keep them coming. Let me know what you're up to on your Sunday morning. 0439-757-555. And let's keep some music coming for ya. One from 3% in the Terry's. Rocky, or Gucci. Versace, Louis, and all that. So my problems, they disappear for a second. Then they call back. Don't bite the hand that feeds you if your pockets can't afford that. No window shopping. I don't look at tags when I need.